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Olpikini Nikel we olika dream olika mor woman with envision tomorrow. 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

0: Violence emino fashion blong yumi. 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

empowerment long old woman and me save come more strong time where you me support them more give him space long him long save grow long home community society more nation do you me Vanuatu together you me lift him up voice long woman Vanuatu long fan power 99 FM.

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1: Yeah. It's for the people's in the wallet.
2: Yeah.
1: Check it out.
2: You know how I go down.
1: Put them out there, dog. 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On the really on, though.
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1: Hey, about Bart's loving.
0: Call him, Cali Boy, come on, man.
1: Hey, Cali Boy, where you at?
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Keen up to number two microphone to give us a handout with a very beautiful ballad. We like it very much and we hope you like it too. It's one that we just call Somewhere Between.

Ol bikini nikel we olika dream olika mor woman with a vision tomorrow. 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